We were lovers for the first time, running on the red lights. The middle finger was a peace sign, yeah. We were sipping on emotions, smoking and inhaling every moment. It was reckless and we owned.

0: Ladies and gents, turn up your sound system to the sound of Carlos Santana and the GMB.
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0: Ghetto and Blue.

like a waste of many years. How I was blinded by you, on and on and on. Red flags, I could have seen them if I looked twice.

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Red flags, I could have seen them if I looked twice.

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But you know what truth is? It's that little baby you're holding, and it's that man you fought with this morning, the same one you're going to make love with tonight.